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1: Me too.
0: Over.
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1: That's right. Reality check, you know what I mean? Street lights, eh?

They do it every time. 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Oh, baby, you fine. Yeah. And then he gonna try and get you inside that car, talking about, I'm gonna make you a star, baby. Beware, sister. You got to look out for that. Then there's always the type that's gonna come over and bring you diamonds and furs and all this stuff. I tell you what you do, girls. I want you to take them. That's right. But you got

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But if you could just hold

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I had to wait, cut up the fella and shoot him up in the end. When I got out of penitentiary, I thought I had waked enough, and I decided I couldn't make my living without waking, and I come at putting pistols on folks, and that wouldn't do any. I just come at stealing everything, wasn't hard to nail down, and the police just come at running me, every which way, the way I doing. So after I got them started running me, I just...